0: great big bollocks shone down on Earth, and the world was one again.
1: With your cheap
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0: started
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0: Mars.
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0: People
1: fire
0: grew mad and fought each other. Venus came down.
1: You know I'll never forget you.
0: No, that's cool. I'm not singing here anyway.

Music is psychology. 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And if the music does not penetrate the heart, the soul, and the mind,

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